0: 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Fast and safe. Sister Pain. Symptoms persist. Consult your doctor. Ibilis sa mga butika.
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0: sinabi mo na ang pagka-interpret ng joint circular na yan, eh, nandito sa dapat strict, no?
1: Yes, ma'am.
0: Because public funds ito.
1: Opo.
0: Pag sinabi bang strict interpretation, and I will quote, strict accounting, the utilization of such funds is generally confidential and classified by nature, which requires not only strong internal controls. Tama?
1: Yes.
0: Nakita ba natin sa mga dokumento na sinubmit ng presidente, ng vice president at ng secretary of DepEd, nakita ba natin yung mga internal controls?
1: Hindi po.
0: Bakit?
1: Kasi
2: Your Honor,
1: mga...
2: the witness is incompetent to answer because he only based his audit on the documents provided. He has no knowledge on the internal controls of the Department of Education or the Office of Vice President, Your Honor.
0: Your Honor, internal controls.
3: If the witness knows based on his observation of the documents submitted to him, only insofar as that is concerned, Mr. Wamel, you may answer.
4: Since based on the documents, may mga deficiencies pa rin po na noted, so it can be inferred na hindi strong yung kanilang internal control.
0: Okay. Anong mga deficiencies na na-notice mo?
4: Yung kanilang mga documents, some of the documents ay hindi compliant dun sa requirements ng Joint Circular 2015-01.
0: Acknowledgement receipts na walang dates?
4: Yes po, walang date yung iba na kadate ng 2023 even if the period covered ay 2022.
0: Liquidating documents para sa submitted 2023 para sa period 2022. May internal control ba yan?
4: Actually, yung nasubmit naman po nila on time yung kanilang liquidation rate.
0: Mga acknowledgement receipts na walang signatures.
4: Yes, ma'am.
0: Internal control ba yun?
4: That should have been prevented by a strong internal control. Okay.
0: Nakalagay rin dito, in this section.
5: Hindi na lang.
0: Strict auditing rules to prevent mishandling and improper application of the funds. So, sinabi mo na dapat strict ang compliance. Ikaw pa, as a state auditor, meron ka bang discretion sa pag-apply ng rules na to?
4: Can you repeat the question po?
0: Okay. You said that the basis for your evaluation are the express provisions of these rules.
4: Yes, ma'am.
0: Do you exercise any discretion?
4: We exercise po professional judgments. Just kailangan po namin i-evaluate if yung documents ay compliant sa requirements.
0: Okay. Professional judgment.
4: Yes, ma'am.
0: But is this judgment based on personal opinion?
4: Hindi po.
0: Is this judgment based on, ayoko yung mukha nitong officer na to? Bias? Is it based on
4: hindi
0: bias?
4: Po. Hindi
0: what
4: po.
0: Is it based on? Your professional judgment is based on what?
4: Professional judgment is based on the experience and the applicable laws, rules, and regulations po.
6: Okay, doon si Attorney Wamel, no, sa anak ko, dating COA, pag nagsabat sa reka ng mga pangutana, ita prosecution, mga katrupa. At the same time, yung mga tungki anay nga nagkaganap kahapon sa hearing, no, ita impeachment trial, mga katrupa. 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Good morning, anay. Paring Edsel, ha? Orita, kung scam ro confidential pan, scam man gali ro mga confidential pan ni President at Presidente. Ro confidential pan it AAP scam. scam man ro confidential pan it mga mayor. Pati ro mga governors. Diba? Sabi kita ro... MOOE it mga congressman aga senador kaya ro andang MOOE hay ginaliquidate man lang true liquidation by certification oh tampuhaw ta manas kapunan nga ra. Okay. Kay Janry Bertis, good morning. Nagamonitor makaron nga gaon kaya yapaalin kon ginkidnap ta si senador Bato nga to. Kay Anali Sabiaga, good morning. Okay lang kay para makasamit man itugando among ganas o iya sa Rosario Malino. Good morning ha. Nagamonitor na para makatanom-tanom man. Kay Michael